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You left me all alone for a stranger. I'm feeling oh so lonesome, down so low.

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I'm searching till I find you once again. Searching for you in the chill of winter. I'm thinking back to how our love began.

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And if it's over, makes no difference if we're through.

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You know I should have seen it coming. Lord knows I had it coming.

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So this is my story, and I hope

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Seen a Ferris wheel at the edge of town, so of course we headed on down. Well, it took us an hour to walk that far, carrying our fortune in a mason jar. It was all pretty sad, a cheap county fair, with a few old rides, but there was ponies there. 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This old guy smelling of smoking rum swung me up and set me down on one. Well, I'd never rode a horse, but I'd seen it done. Cowboy movies made it look like fun. This old man whispered a few soft words. It was the best advice I ever heard. And sit tall in the saddle, hold your head up high. Keep your eyes fixed where the trail meets the sky. And live like you ain't afraid to die. And don't be scared

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Things were different for me now, I could tell. Cause whenever troubles came wandering in, his rhyme would pop in my head again. And somehow I rode through the needles and nails, brambles and thorns that life entails. And sit tall in the saddle, hold your head up high, keep your eyes fixed

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There stand a black horse, riderless, and I wonder if I'm ready for this. Well, I'll saddle him up and he'll switch his tail, and I'll tip my hat and bid farewell